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1: 2:14.
2: Boa noite.
3: They say the holy water's watered down, and this town's lost its faith. Our colors will fade eventually, so if our time is running out, day after day, we'll make the mundane a masterpiece. Oh my, my love, I take one look at you, you're taking me out.

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2: I

0: Black hole is a region of space where matter has condensed to such a high density that the gravity at its surface is so high that you cannot escape it. Even at the speed of light, you are forever trapped. It is the fabric of the space-time continuum warped back on itself. And once you fall in, you are never coming back.
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0: Recorda-lhe, recorda-lhe os velhos êxitos de sempre.
1: 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Put your hands in the air. Give me all your money.
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0: Descontraia. 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Você está a ouvir as suas músicas.
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3: There's more to it than you think.
4: Okay. What do you mean?
3: You know, I wrote it with someone in mind.
4: Uh-huh.
3: You know what I'm saying by that?
4: No, I don't. What do you mean?

They say the holy water's watered down, and this town's lost its faith. Our colors will fade eventually, so if our time is running out, day after day, we'll make the mundane a masterpiece. Oh my, my, oh my, my love, I take one look at you, you're taking me

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Like looking in a mirror, trying to steady yourself and seeing somebody else. And everything is not the same now. It feels like all our lives have changed.